0: 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Reserva al 626-347-0567. Botellas a 200 toda la noche. Sábados de Perreo City en Gold Spike. 217 North Las Vegas Boulevard. A unos pasos de Fremont Street. 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
2: 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Y la tremenda 103.5 te ofrece la oportunidad de ganar entradas y conocerlos el día del concierto. 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